0: 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En tout cas, nous l'espérons. Venons-en maintenant au clou du spectacle.
1: It's so wonderful to be back in France. We love coming here so much, and my French is pretty terrible, but I do know how to say, je suis venu chanter le blues, okay? I'm here to sing the blues. My latest album is called Blame It On Eve, and on that record, I did a song called Tough Mother. I'm also a tough grandma, too, so I'm gonna do that song. Is that all right? All right, we're gonna do it. Hey.